When you are suffering, I have betrayed you. When you are suffering, I have betrayed you. When you are suffering, I have betrayed you. When you are suffering, I have betrayed you. When you are suffering, I have betrayed you. When you are suffering, I have betrayed you. When you are suffering, I have betrayed you. When you are suffering, I have betrayed you. When you are suffering, I have betrayed you. When you are suffering, I have betrayed you. When you are suffering, I have betrayed you. When you are suffering, I have betrayed you. When you are suffering, I have betrayed you. When you are suffering, I have betrayed you. When you are suffering, I have betrayed you. When you are suffering, I have betrayed you. When you are suffering, I have betrayed you. When you are suffering, I have betrayed you. When you are suffering, I have betrayed you. When you are suffering, I have betrayed you. When you are suffering, I have betrayed you. When you are suffering, I have betrayed you. When you are suffering, I have betrayed you. When you are suffering, I have betrayed you. When you are suffering, I have betrayed you. When you are

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2: 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Have it.

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1: 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There's still no way to
2: 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Turn off the TV, it's starting to freak me out. It's so loud, it's like my ears are bleeding. What am I feeling? Can't look at the ceiling. The light is so bright, it's like I'm overheating. This mind.

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1: I should be fine, but it's all too much. I

silence the cars. We're cutting like knives in a fist fight. And I found you with a bottle of wine, your head in the curtains, and heart like the 4th.